Mažiau kalbų, daugiau hitų. 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One day, baby, we'll be old. So baby, we'll be old. Think of all the stories that we could have told.

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I try to be the sun. 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Babe, I took my whole world, I put it in your hands. Really trying hard, but I don't understand.

quickly. It's hard to say that I'd rather stay awake when I'm asleep, because my dreams are bursting at the seams.

0: of love.
1: Can't you see when the day is over and all the people trying to forget about the trouble just to have some fun?